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0: 99.7 Classic Rock. Blaze's show rocking you out of the workplace on this Friday afternoon. Officially rocking into the weekend with some Ozzy Osbourne right there. And Ozzy and Black Sabbath, Back to the Beginning. That was the name of Ozzy's final concert. They did it in England. It will be in theaters, so you can see all of it October 28th. Very cool. A concert experience in a movie theater. Cranked up, and you can see it on the big screen. Well, thanks for driving home with the Blaze Show this afternoon. If you are going to make it to the Tulare County Fair, tonight is a good time to be there. Until 7 o'clock tonight, Mike Pesto from The Morning Rush is there signing people up to win free tickets to see Slaughter October 24th at the Rawhide Music Festival. Look for him at the 99.7 Classic Rock booth behind the community stage. Blues news on the way in 10 minutes. Dumb criminal had a really good probation deal, but blew it all to pieces.
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All of us excited for the weekend. And a big part of it, the Tulare County Fair continues. In fact, Mike Pesto is at the 99.7 Classic Rock booth.

0: 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Lazy show. Blues news for today. Dumb criminal. 37-year-old guy in New York State named Barry Bowser. Not the guy from Sha-na-na. He had been offered a probation deal to skip a 12-year prison sentence. Where's the blues? Well, as he was on his way to attend his court-ordered drug program, he was arrested for, you guessed it, drug possession. So now that probation deal off the table and new drug charges have been added. Oh, Mr. Bowser. No, not from Sha-na-na. This is them at Woodstock, though. They were at Woodstock. That's the blues news for today. It's the Blazy Show.
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1: Hey, it's Mike Pesto with The Morning Rush, and we are here at this year's Tulare County Fair. Now, I'll personally be here till 7 o'clock tonight. Fair goes on until, well, honestly, I don't know. TCFair.org. Get all the fair details. The only fair detail I have is I've got tickets for you to see Slaughter at Valley Strong Stadium Saturday, October 24th. This is going to be an incredible show. I can't remember. We were talking about it, Blazy and Jonah and I. The last time an act like this came to the South Valley, we really can't remember an act like this anywhere, to say nothing of having it at Valley Strong Stadium. That's going to be insane. And I don't know if we're going to have more tickets that we give away on the air with The Morning Rush, but I do know we have two pair of tickets that will be given out after I finish up here at 7 o'clock tonight. So get down here between now and 7. So easy to find. Tulare County Fairgrounds, you know where those are. Then all you have to do is look for the community stage. Just ask around if you're not sure where that is. We are right across where the train station is. Yes, that's Ozzy's crazy train. Look for us on board because we're having some fun with it. And make sure you register for those tickets to see Slaughter at Valley Strong Stadium. Mike Pesto with The Morning Rush on 99.7 Classic Rock.
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1: Friday morning, tickets to see Slaughter at Valley Strong Stadium. Saturday, October 24th. Mary in Exeter had to let us know what song she'd be listening to if she heard this scream. Oh, that was quick. Give it to her one more time. Wow. All right, so, Mary, what song?
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4: 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Also, 65 at East Marionette Avenue, still working that fatality from earlier. CHP is doing their investigation, so let them do what they got to do. Minor injury accident in North McCall Avenue at 180 up in Fresno, and East North Avenue at South Temperance, look out for a collision. Click it or ticket, buckle up, be safe, have a great night. Randy Hendricks here with traffic.
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0: 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Just a Minute Comedy today on The Blazer Show. Comedian Ryan Hamilton on our attempts at getting enough exercise.
1: I don't want to take movement for granted anymore, I realized. We don't move enough. Isn't that a strange modern-day health concern? I think it's going to baffle historians. What happened to these people? They just stopped. We're not sure. They kind of slowly coalesced into a gel, and that was it for them. We have evidence that they were actually counting their individual steps one at a time. That's how little they were moving. They were trying to get to 10,000 for some reason. We don't know why. We have little fixes for things. Did you get yourself a standing desk for your work from home life? We're not moving enough. Well, let's stand up and not do it. How about that? Just a whole generation of people at work going, I feel the burn. Do you feel the burn? Look at me over here. I'm standing and I'm typing. The calories are just falling off of me. I got my blue lenses on and I'm a modern man. Somebody get me some protein.
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1: Hey, it's Mike Pastor with the Morning Rush, and we are here at this year's Tulare County Fair. I'm finally getting a chance to walk around a little bit. I didn't get a chance to do that Wednesday or yesterday. And when you pull up and you park in the free parking area, yes, where paid parking was last year, it's free parking this year. You will see a big top. Yeah, they actually have a big top this year at the Tulare County Fair, and inside you will see the Nikki Power Circus. There's a little show going on there right now, so there's a lot of free stuff, which amazes me. Parking is free. Once you get in, there are other free things you can be a part of. 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It's Mike Pesto with The Morning Rush on 99.7 Classic Rock.
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1: Friday morning, tickets to see Slaughter at Valley Strong Stadium. Saturday, October 24th. Mary in Exeter had to let us know what song she'd be listening to if she heard this scream. Oh, that was quick. Give it to her one more time. Wow. All right, so, Mary, what song?
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4: Traffic brought to you by Korea Health, Kings County, 198 westbound, 41 northbound. Look out for a hit and run with no injuries. Say around 65, just south of Avenue 208, a non-injury accident. Fresno, North Pecan Avenue at 180 westbound, a minor injury accident. And East North Avenue at South Temperance, look out for a collision. Click it or ticket, buckle up, have a great night, safe weekend, and have fun at the Tulare County Fair. Randy Hendricks here with traffic.
5: Up and down with the temperatures through early next week. Good afternoon, South Valley. Happy Friday. Sunny skies today and a little warmer than yesterday, but still below normal with highs in the mid-80s. Clear skies tonight. Overnight lows will be in the upper 50s. Mostly sunny Saturday, getting hot again with those highs reaching into the lower 90s. Sunday, more increasing clouds, breezy at times, and Monday will be the last day of summer, but it'll also be a little cooler. And then the heat returns for the first few days of autumn, which begins next Tuesday. For Visalia, expect an overnight low of 56, Saturday's high 91. In Lemoore, an overnight low of 59, and on Saturday, 90 degrees. With the Central Valley's most accurate forecast, I'm KC24 Chief Meteorologist AJ Fox.
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Hope you have a great weekend. Keep it rocking with us. We're going to keep it rocking with Alice Cooper coming in next in Alice's Attic. And until 7 o'clock tonight, Mike Pesto from The Morning Rush is out at the Tulare County Fair. Stop by the community stage. Look for him at the 99.7 Classic Rock booth and sign up to win tickets to see Slaughter. Have a rockin' weekend with us. I leave you with Led Zeppelin. This is 99.7 Classic Rock for the South Alley.

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1: The weekend is upon us. Woo! And it's another fantastic Friday in Alice's Attic, where you're lucky there's no dress code. So you're fine in that mustard-stained t-shirt and sweatpants older than a high school senior.
2: Yes, yes, yes, yes, yes!
1: Let's take a rock and roll ride with your hard-working host, Alice Cooper.
0: Yay, it's Friday. It's Alice Cooper here. And yes, every day is like Friday for me. But on the other hand, you could also say every day is like Monday when you're not punching a clock. Either way, I'm glad to play the rock that rolls on this 18th day of September. I don't think I've talked about how close we're getting to my holiday, Halloween. But don't worry, you're going to hear a lot about it because this year I'm dressing up as you. So I'll meet you at Dress Barn and we can try outfits on together. Okay, enough talk. Time for the rock.
1: Alice's Attic with Alice Cooper.

Ready for more of Alice's email? It's on the way after more rock. It's Alice's Attic with Alice Cooper.

0: Impress your friends and family by telling them you have Alice Cooper's email address. 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This listener already did.
1: Hi, Alice. One of my favorite bands back in the day was ELO. I'm 72, and I still love them. Can you play Turn to Stone? Apparently, it was Jeff Lynne's favorite song. Love the show. James K. Portland. All right, here it is. ELO.

0: do I bill that to? Not even sure. Anyway, please do join me. Gates are obviously open. We'll be open late tonight. I believe this is the latest they'll be open this evening. Sunday as well. Get to tcfair.org if you want slaughter tickets for their show at Valley Strong Stadium Saturday, October 24th. Get to me now. I will only be here till 7 o'clock tonight, so you have less than an hour. We are just across from the train station, which zips you around, gives you a great tour of everything here. Right near the community stage, we got some live music going on right now. But again, only till 7 o'clock, your last chance at this year's Tulare County Fair to score tickets to see Slaughter. We'll announce some winners coming up Monday morning. You want those Slaughter tickets? Join me right now at this year's Tulare County Fair, where parking is free this year. 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

Tales of the strange and dumb coming up on Hey Stupid with Alice. And The Rock rolls on right now. Alice's Attic with Alice Cooper.

0: Now on Alice's Attic, a look at people that are strange and often dense, mindless, obtuse, vacuous. In other words, stupid.
1: Hey, stupid! Well, today's stupid news comes from Rome, where an American tourist found himself in the hospital after being impaled by a fence at the Colosseum. The man reportedly climbed the spiked fence to take a photo when he fell and was impaled. He was reportedly dangling from the fence for over 20 minutes, screaming in pain, before emergency workers freed him. Surgery involved over 80 stitches, and now he's got a hefty fine to pay for tampering with a historic landmark. Sounds more like a landmark tampered with him. But what a great story. And people are going to be so sick of this story after he tells it 100 times in the bar. Well, if you enjoy impaling yourself while on vacation, tell me all about it at alice@alicesattic.com. It'd be funny if you said, yeah, but that wasn't the first time it's happened. I'll be back in a few with a very special live and kicking tune, so don't move.
0: Alice will be right back.
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2: It's Mike Pesto with the Morning Rush. If you are within the sound of my voice, well, I mean, we go all the way from Fresno to Bakersfield, so I need to be a little bit more specific. If you're anywhere close to the Tulare County Fairgrounds and can get here before 7 o'clock, this is your last chance this week to qualify for those Slaughter tickets to see them at Valley Strong Stadium Saturday, October 24th. Now, question has come up, will I have more tickets to give away on the Morning Rush come Monday morning? At this point, no. Morning Rush spies have not come back and told me anything in that regard. So this might be your last chance to win tickets before Slaughter takes the stage next month. So if you can safely get down to this year's Tulare County Fair before 7 o'clock tonight, fair hours for the rest of the fair, you can find it at tcfair.org. But if you want Slaughter tickets, you've got to get here and get to our tent right near the community stage across from the train station before 7 o'clock tonight. 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

0: to get here and get to our tent right near the community stage across from the train station before 7 o'clock tonight. 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
4: 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And

Live and Kicking is coming up. Now on Alice's Attic with Alice Cooper. Let's do more music. It's Alice's Attic with Alice Cooper.

0: Alice's Attic with Alice Cooper and another taste of Live and Kicking.
1: Live and Kicking. If you've ever need proof that a live performance can be just as mind-bending as a studio track, look no further than this one. Back in 1994, Pink Floyd hit

the stage at Earl's Court in London for their Pulse Tour, an audiovisual spectacle that melted brains like only the Floyd could do. And one of the standout moments was their live rendition of Time, originally from their legendary 73 album Dark Side of the Moon. Hearing it live with the full Floyd treatment is an experience. One of the great bands live, of course, we knew them when they were very young and played in places like us. You know, we just played bars and places like clubs, and that's when we first met them. So here's a live version of Time, Pink Floyd.

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6: It's Alice Cooper here to lock you away deep inside my attic. I'll have Gustavo haul up the human-sized cages. Anyway, I got loads more coming up this hour. Like, yeah, you gotta love the 80s from Def Leppard. But now, let's get into this music.
7: Alice's Attic with Alice Cooper.

You gotta love the 80s with Alice is around the corner. Now, it's more rock. It's Alice's Attic with Alice Cooper.

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1: One of the biggest bands of the 80s was Def Leppard, and one of the biggest albums of the 80s was Hysteria. It was their highest selling album with over 20 million albums sold, with hits like Animal, Rocket, Love Bites, Armageddon It, and Hysteria. The album was undoubtedly the soundtrack to your 80s. It was pretty amazing. That album was so perfect, and the band is so good. What I like about them is they don't take themselves that seriously. They're good guys. They rock. So here's one I'm sure you'll be singing along to. Pour Some Sugar on Me, Def Leppard.

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0: Alice's Attic with Alice Cooper and Alice's email.
1: Email time. I saw that Gary Cooper's mother's name was Alice Cooper and just found out that's kind of funny. Just wanted to throw that out there. Love what you do and your music. Been a fan since the 90s. Love you, Stephanie Doty. Well, here's another one. I belong to a golf course in Phoenix that's been around since 1924. And I'm looking through the history of this golf course. And the very first teaching pro there was a woman named Alice Cooper. Well, if you've discovered the existence of other Alice Coopers that aren't me, tell me about it at alice@alicesattic.com. I lost one of my credit cards and I went to the bank and I said, I lost my credit card. I wonder if you could give me another one. They said, Alice Cooper. They looked at Alice Cooper. There were nine other Alice Coopers. They said, which one are you? I said, I'm the only Mr. Alice. I'll be back with a movie music madness tune right after this.
0: Uncle Alice and his Cooptastic radio show. We'll be back in a flash.
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0: It's time for Movie Music Madness, where Alice attempts to play the soundtrack to West Side Story.
1: I feel pretty.
0: But we don't let him.
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3: Movie Music Madness, Triple M. The 1968 movie Performance featured the Rolling Stones' muse, Anita Pallenberg, as well as Mick Jagger playing a sleazoid rock star, allegedly modeled after Keith Richards and Brian Jones. Keith got back at Mick by refusing to play on the song Memo from Turner, but slide guitar legend Ry Cooder filled in at Mick's request. Anita Pallenberg also played the Black Queen in Barbarella, and there was something about her that was just, yeah. That's all I have to say. Okay, I didn't see the movie Performance. I honestly have never seen that movie. I've seen clips from that movie, but I've never seen the movie. But Mick does play a very sleazy, sleazy character in a bathtub. So here's a Memo from Turner from Performance.

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0: you're looking for a radio host who plays games with you, you've come to the wrong place. Unless, of course, the game is rock, paper, scissors. Then you can count on our faithful host to choose rock every single time. He's got his microphone on, and his leathers are just back from the cleaners. It's Alice's Attic with Alice Cooper.
1: We're back to Alice's Attic today. I'm giving a shout-out to my rock and roll renegades listening at 95.9 The Hawk in beautiful Utah. Zion National Park is one of the most breathtaking places in the USA. It's been carved by wind and water for millions of years, and I'm pretty sure Keith Richards was roaming around there back then, too. I've been to Zion many times, and it's beautiful, spectacular. So I'll be doing a Cooper's cover of Van Morrison classic in just a bit, but now, here's some rock.
0: Alice's Attic with Alice Cooper.

0: Imitation is the sincerest form of flattery. Either that, or they just ran out of song ideas. 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
1: Today's cover originally came from the Irish soul poet himself, Van Morrison. Wild Night hit the world, 1971, opening his album, Tupelo Honey, and giving us a celebration of letting loose. Fast forward to 1994, John Mellencamp decided to take that Wild Night for a spin of his own. He added his Indiana charm as well as a duet with bassist and singer Michelle, N-D-E-G-E-O-C-E-L-L-O. And suddenly, Van's soul tune turned into a roots rock road trip. Okay, so here's John Mellencamp with Wild Night.

0: more Alice Cooper. Standing by.
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0: Alice's Attic with Alice Cooper and Alice's email.
1: Hi, Alice. I miss the days when bands were creative with their album artwork and packaging. I was one of those fans who bought Schools Out on vinyl. Now with digital, none of that's possible anymore. At least with CDs, there was a booklet, but now it's just an image online. Anyway, that's my rant from an old rocker. Thanks, Johnny. Hey, Johnny, they're still making albums. I sign more LPs than I do anything else now. So, our albums are always

0: going to be where you'll be able to put them on your turntable. And we can do the art, okay? We're not going to try to invent new things. It's, we're certainly on Spotify and all that, but we make albums. Well, if you want to design my next album cover, drop me a line at alice@alicesattic.com. I'll be back in a few with Freaky Facts, so don't move.
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1: Freaky facts. Well, it's time to challenge reality with some insane facts. Here we go. Each of your feet contains over 100,000 sweat glands that can produce up to a half pint of sweat per day. That's disgusting. If you live to 70, your heart will have beaten approximately 2.5 billion times. I remember the 1.7 billion. It was a good one. You fart enough in one day to fill a party balloon. I want to go to that party. The Earth's core is as hot as the surface of the sun, 10,000 degrees Fahrenheit. That's like Phoenix in July. If you go six generations back, you have 64 great-great-great grandparents. And they were pretty great. And finally, redheads have a lower pain tolerance due to a gene called melanocortin. So, here's one for you redheads. It's the Police with King of Pain.

0: Alice Cooper coming up next. Alice's Attic with Alice Cooper.
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5: You're inside Alice's attic. Your sagacious host could truly benefit from having a yard sale. Who wouldn't be interested in used straitjackets, top hats, guillotines, and leather pants? There's even a lava lamp from his first L.A. apartment. But amongst the flotsam and jetsam of an extraordinarily interesting life are the tantalizing tales that only a Rock and Roll Hall of Famer could deliver. So sit back and enjoy another hour of rock and talk with Alice Cooper.
4: You're back with your stylish host, Alice Cooper, of course. I'm known for my killer style. If you open up my wardrobe, I've got some interesting things in there. And I've got enough leather to instantly give any vegan a deadly heart attack. Do you know how you can tell a vegan? Don't worry, they'll tell you. So stick around this hour because you got to love the 80s. It's coming up. But now here's something while I sweep up the dead vegans in my closet.
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It's Alice's Attic with Alice Cooper.

0: The scent of Aquanet. The silky smooth feel of spandex. And a cassette cranked up on the Alpine in your Trans Am. 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
2: You gotta love the 80s. Ah, the 80s. Tonight, we're talking about a band that roared out of the gate in 88, sounding like a freight train made of Zeppelin. Kingdom Come hit the scene with their song, Get It.

On, which was the lead single off their self-titled album. When it hit the airwaves, people did a double take. Some even thought it was Led Zeppelin, but nope, just a group of German-American rockers paying homage to the greats with some thunder of their own. It was a total ripoff, I'm sorry, of Led Zeppelin. If they would have said, we're doing homage, it would have been different, but you could tell they were just deciding, we're the new Led Zeppelin. That old Led Zeppelin's not gone. So tease that mullet and crank it up. Here's Kingdom Come with Get It On.

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1: Alice, did you ever get to meet Brian Jones? I'm a Stones fanatic, and I still think he was a young genius. Too bad he was also a member of the 27 Club. Keep rocking, George. Nope, Brian was a bit early for me. He died right when our band was just starting to happen. But I never got to see Brian Jones live, and I would have loved to, because I always thought that he was so cool. Well, if you want to be part of the 27 Club, email me at alice@alicesattic.com. I think we can just, if you spend a week up in the attic, you will join the 27 Club. I'll be right back after a break with some rock trivia, so don't move.
0: What? You think radio this brilliant is free? We'll be back with more amazing Alice Cooper after the break.
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1: Which model appeared in the music video to Great White's Save Your Love? Tracy Martinson. She was also featured on the album cover for Once Bitten and appeared in 4 of the band's videos. So here's Great White with Save Your Love for Tracy Martinson.

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0: As veterans, we've dealt with noise. From chains clanking as they're clamped onto cargo, to orders coming down the chain of command. We can handle that kind of noise. Back home, the noise is different. Seems like everyone's talking all at once and over each other because they just want to be heard. They're taking selfies and oversharing. But we know that it's not about hearing. It's about listening. Listening to what's actually happening with our fellow veterans. Understanding each other because we share the same experiences, the same vocabulary, following the same paths that others have walked. If only we can pick up the trail. Make the Connection is a place for veterans to hear stories from other veterans. 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
1: Welcome back to Alice's Attic. 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I should call one of those TV makeover shows Zombie Butler from Grime to Glam or Extreme Crip Makeover. I can just imagine him with a fresh tux, polished boots, and a monocle. So he'll help me find an attic classic in just a bit, but now let's hear some of the music.
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It's Alice's Attic with Alice Cooper.

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1: What's on the menu tonight, Gustavo?
2: George
1: Harrison. This one comes from the Quiet Beatle himself. After the Beatles split, George wasted no time unleashing his own creative avalanche, and in 1970 he dropped his massive triple album, All Things Must Pass. From that masterpiece came the single What Is Life, which became one of his biggest solo hits and a fan favorite for decades. Of course, My Sweet Lord was a giant hit. So let's hear it. Here's What Is Life.

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1: Hey, Alice, you worked with Steve Hunter for most of your albums in the 70s. He was one of Bob Ezrin's favorite guitar players. He's one of the great guitar players in rock, and many people don't realize how prolific he is. Are you still in touch with him? Yes, I have used Steve Hunter on countless albums because he is the best. He's the go-to guy. Well, if you think you're more prolific than Steve Hunter, write to me at alice@alicesattic.com. Steve lives in Spain now, where he's almost blind, but playing better than he's ever played. I'll be right back with a song we just don't understand from Skynyrd after this.
0: Your teller of Detroit stories, Alice Cooper, will return after these messages.
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0: And now on Alice's Attic, it's another episode of Songs We Just Don't Understand.
1: Songs We Just Don't Understand. Tonight's selection is a soulful Southern story from Lynyrd Skynyrd, The Ballad of Curtis Lowe, off their 1974 album Second Helping. On the surface, it's a simple tribute to a local blues man who played a dobro and drank wine behind the country store. But Curtis Lowe actually did not exist. The song is based on a composite of people who actually lived in the Van Zandt's neighborhood in Jacksonville, Florida. The country store is based on Claude's Midway Grocery on the corner of Plymouth and Lakeshore. The specific spelling of the surname comes from Ed King writing their liner notes for the album and deciding to name the bluesman after the Jewish Lowe's Theater. So, here's Skynyrd's with the Ballad of Curtis Lowe. That might be too much information.

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1: But don't fret.
0: He might sneak up into his attic studio for you over the weekend. Or maybe you'll just have to hang on until Monday. Alice's Attic with Alice Cooper.
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2: The weekend is upon us. Woo! And it's another fantastic Friday in Alice's Attic, where you're lucky there's no dress code. So you're fine in that mustard-stained t-shirt and sweatpants older than a high school senior.
3: Yes, yes, yes, yes, yes!
2: Let's take a rock and roll ride with your hard-working host, Alice Cooper.
1: Yay, it's Friday. It's Alice Cooper here. And yes, every day is like Friday for me. But on the other hand, you could also say every day is like Monday when you're not punching a clock. Either way, I'm glad to play the rock that rolls on this 18th day of September. I don't think I've talked about how close we're getting to my holiday, Halloween. But don't worry, you're going to hear a lot about it because this year I'm dressing up as you. So I'll meet you at Dress Barn and we can try outfits on together. Okay, enough talk. Time for the rock.
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It's on the way after more rock. It's Alice's Attic with Alice Cooper.

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1: Hi, Alice. One of my favorite bands back in the day was ELO. I'm 72, and I still love them. Can you play Turn to Stone? Apparently, it was Jeff Lynne's favorite song. Love the show. James K. Portland. All right, here it is. ELO.

0: We'll be back with more Alice Cooper next. Alice's Attic with Alice Cooper.
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Tales of the Strange and Dumb coming up on Hey Stupid with Alice. And The Rock rolls on right now. Alice's Attic with Alice.

0: Now on Alice's Attic, a look at people that are strange and often dense, mindless, obtuse, vacuous. In other words, stupid.
1: Hey, stupid. Well, today's stupid news comes from Rome, where an American tourist found himself in the hospital after being impaled by a fence at the Colosseum. The man reportedly climbed the spiked fence to take a photo when he fell and was impaled. He was reportedly dangling from the fence for over 20 minutes, screaming in pain before emergency workers freed him. Surgery involved over 80 stitches, and now he's got a hefty fine to pay for tampering with a historic landmark. Sounds more like a landmark tampered with him. But what a great story. And people are going to be so sick of this story after he tells it 100 times in the bar. Well, if you enjoy impaling yourself while on vacation, tell me all about it at alice@aliceisattic.com. It'd be funny if you said, yeah, but that wasn't the first time it's happened. I'll be back in a few with a very special live and kicking tune, so don't move.
0: Alice will be right back.
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1: Live and Kicking. If you ever need proof that a live performance can be just as mind-bending as a studio track, look no further than this one. Back in 1994, Pink Floyd hit the stage at Earl's Court in London for their Pulse Tour, an audiovisual spectacle that melted brains like only the Floyd could do. And one of the standout moments was their live rendition of Time, originally from their legendary 73 album, Dark Side of the Moon. Hearing it live with the full Floyd treatment is an experience. One of the great bands live, of course, we knew them when they were very young and played in places like us. You know, we just played bars and places like clubs. And that's when we first met them. So here's a live version of Time, Pink Floyd.

0: There's more Alice Cooper coming sooner than later. Alice's Attic with Alice Cooper.
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1: Friday morning, tickets to see Slaughter at Valley Strong Stadium Saturday, October 24th. Mary in Exeter had to let us know what song she'd be listening to if she heard this scream. Oh, that was quick. Give it to her one more time. Wow. All right, so, Mary, what song?
2: Guns N' Roses, Welcome to the Jungle.
1: I couldn't even get the question out, but you nailed it. 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
2: Woohoo!
1: Mary. That was my best Jimmy Stewart impersonation. Guess I'll have to work on it. But will we have more tickets for Slaughter coming up Monday morning? Guess you'll just have to be here. I'll find out.
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1: Friday morning, tickets to see Slaughter at Valley Strong Stadium. 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Oh, that was quick. Give it to her one more time. Wow. All right, so, Mary, what song?
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1: I couldn't even get the question out, but you nailed it. 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
2: Woohoo!
1: Mary. That was my best Jimmy Stewart impersonation. Guess I'll have to work on it. But will we have more tickets for Slaughter coming up Monday morning? Guess you'll just have to be here. 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
4: Rumors spreading around. 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About to check outside the game. 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
1: Friday morning. Tickets to see Slaughter at Valley Strong Stadium Saturday, October 24th. Mary in Exeter had to let us know what song she'd be listening to if she heard this scream. Oh, that was quick. Give it to her one more time. Wow. All right, so Mary, what song?
2: Guns N' Roses, Welcome to the Jungle.
1: I couldn't even get the question out, but you nailed it. 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
2: Woohoo!
1: Mary. That was my best Jimmy Stewart impersonation. Guess I'll have to work on it. But will we have more tickets for Slaughter coming up Monday morning? Guess you'll just have to be here. I'll find out.
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1: Friday morning, tickets to see Slaughter at Bally Strong Stadium. Saturday, October 24th, Mary in Exeter had to let us know what song she'd be listening to if she heard this scream. Oh, that was quick. Give it to her one more time. Wow. All right, so, Mary, what song?
2: Guns N' Roses, Welcome to the Jungle.
1: I couldn't even get the question out, but you nailed it. Nice job, Mary.
2: Woohoo!
1: Mary. That was my best Jimmy Stewart impersonation. Guess I'll have to work on it. But will we have more tickets for Slaughter coming up Monday morning? Guess you'll just have to be here. I'll find out.
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1: Friday morning, tickets to see Slaughter at Valley Strong Stadium. Saturday, October 24th, Mary in Exeter had to let us know what song she'd be listening to if she heard this scream. Oh, that was quick. Give it to her one more time. Wow. All right, so, Mary, what song?
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1: I couldn't even get the question out, but you nailed it. Nice job, Mary. Mary! That was a best Jimmy Stewart impersonation. Guess I'll have to work on it. But will we have more tickets for Slaughter coming up Monday morning? Guess you'll just have to be here. I'll find out.
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1: Friday morning, tickets to see Slaughter at Valley Strong Stadium. Saturday, October 24th, Mary in Exeter had to let us know what song she'd be listening to if she heard this scream. Oh, that was quick. Give it to her one more time. Wow. All right, so, Mary, what song?
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1: I couldn't even get the question out, but you nailed it. Nice job, Mary. Mary! That was my best Jimmy Stewart impersonation. Guess I'll have to work on it. But will we have more tickets for Slaughter coming up Monday morning? Guess you'll just have to be here. I'll find out.
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I woke last night to the sound of thunder. How far off I sat and wondered. Started humming a song from 1962. Ain't it funny how the night moves? When you just don't seem to have as much to lose. Strange how the night moves.

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1: Friday morning. Tickets to see Slaughter at Valley Strong Stadium Saturday, October 24th. Mary in Exeter had to let us know what song she'd be listening to if she heard this scream. Oh, that was quick. Give it to her one more time. Wow. All right, so, Mary, what song?
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1: Mary. That was my best Jimmy Stewart impersonation. Guess I'll have to work on it. But will we have more tickets for Slaughter coming up Monday morning? Guess you'll just have to be here. I'll find out.
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1: Friday morning, tickets to see Slaughter at Bally Strong Stadium. Saturday, October 24th, Mary in Exeter had to let us know what song she'd be listening to if she heard this scream. Oh, that was quick. Give it to her one more time. Wow. All right, so, Mary, what song?
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1: Mary! That was my best Jimmy Stewart impersonation. Guess I'll have to work on it. But will we have more tickets for Slaughter coming up Monday morning? 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
1: Friday morning, tickets to see Slaughter at Valley Strong Stadium. Saturday, October 24th, Mary in Exeter had to let us know what song she'd be listening to if she heard this scream. Oh, that was quick. Give it to her one more time. Wow. All right, so, Mary, what song?
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2: Woohoo!
1: Mary. That was my best Jimmy Stewart impersonation. Guess I'll have to work on it. But will we have more tickets for Slaughter coming up Monday morning? Guess you'll just have to be here. I'll find out.
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0: 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And this. And this. Any questions?
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1: Friday morning, tickets to see Slaughter at Bally Strong Stadium. Saturday, October 24th. Mary in Exeter had to let us know what song she'd be listening to if she heard this scream. Oh, that was quick. Give it to her one more time. Wow. All right, so, Mary, what song?
2: Guns N' Roses, Welcome to the Jungle.
1: I couldn't even get the question out, but you nailed it. 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
2: Woohoo!
1: Mary. That was my best Jimmy Stewart impersonation. Guess I'll have to work on it. But will we have more tickets for Slaughter coming up Monday morning? Guess you'll just have to be here. I'll find out.
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0: 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From Mr. Floyd, will you accept the charge from United States?
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1: Friday morning, tickets to see Slaughter at Valley Strong Stadium. Saturday, October 24th, Mary in Exeter had to let us know what song she'd be listening to if she heard this scream. Oh, that was quick. Give it to her one more time. Wow. All right, so, Mary, what song?
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2: Woohoo!
1: Mary. That was my best Jimmy Stewart impersonation. Guess I'll have to work on it. But will we have more tickets for Slaughter coming up Monday morning? Guess you'll just have to be here. I'll find out.
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1: Friday morning, tickets to see Slaughter at Valley Strong Stadium. Saturday, October 24th, Mary in Exeter had to let us know what song she'd be listening to if she heard this scream. Oh, that was quick. Give it to her one more time. Wow. All right, so, Mary, what song?
2: Guns N' Roses, Welcome to the Jungle.
1: I couldn't even get the question out, but you nailed it. 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
2: Woohoo!
1: Mary! That was my best Jimmy Stewart impersonation. Guess I'll have to work on it. But will we have more tickets for Slaughter coming up Monday morning? Guess you'll just have to be here. I'll find out.
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1: Friday morning, tickets to see Slaughter at Valley Strong Stadium. 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Oh, that was quick. Give it to her one more time. Wow. All right, so, Mary, what song?
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1: Mary! That was my best Jimmy Stewart impersonation. 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But will we have more tickets for Slaughter coming up Monday morning? 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
1: Friday morning, tickets to see Slaughter at Valley Strong Stadium. Saturday, October 24th, Mary in Exeter had to let us know what song she'd be listening to if she heard this scream. Oh, that was quick. Give it to her one more time. Wow. All right, so, Mary, what song?
2: Guns N' Roses, Welcome to the Jungle.
1: I couldn't even get the question out, but you nailed it. 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
2: Woohoo!
1: Mary. That was a best Jimmy Stewart impersonation. Guess I'll have to work on it. But will we have more tickets for Slaughter coming up Monday morning? Guess you'll just have to be here. I'll find out.
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1: Friday morning, tickets to see Slaughter at Bally Strong Stadium. 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Oh, that was quick. 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Wow. All right, so, Mary, what song?
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2: Woohoo!
1: Mary! That was my best Jimmy Stewart impersonation. Guess I'll have to work on it. But will we have more tickets for Slaughter coming up Monday morning? Guess you'll just have to be here. I'll find out.
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0: 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And this. And this. 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
1: Friday morning. Tickets to see Slaughter at Valley Strong Stadium Saturday, October 24th. Mary in Exeter had to let us know what song she'd be listening to if she heard this scream. Oh, that was quick. Give it to her one more time. Wow. 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
1: Friday morning, tickets to see Slaughter at Bally Strong Stadium. Saturday, October 24th, Mary in Exeter had to let us know what song she'd be listening to if she heard this scream. Oh, that was quick. Give it to her one more time. Wow. All right, so, Mary, what song?
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1: Mary! That was my best Jimmy Stewart impersonation. Guess I'll have to work on it. 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Guess you'll just have to be here. I'll find out.
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0: 99.7 Classic Rock That Rocks, and a Tulare County Fair happening out at the Tulare County Fairgrounds. 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We're out there. You can sign up to win tickets to see Slaughter at the Rawhide Music Festival. We are right there at the behind the community stage. You'll find us. Come sign up, all right? We'll see you.
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Bad Co. announcing the upcoming release of their live album Live in London, capturing founding guitarist Mick Ralph's final performance with the band. That'll be awesome. 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

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Yes, you too. 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
1: Friday morning, tickets to see Slaughter at Valley Strong Stadium. Saturday, October 24th, Mary in Exeter had to let us know what song she'd be listening to if she heard this scream. Oh, that was quick. Give it to her one more time. Wow. All right, so, Mary, what song?
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1: Mary. That was my best Jimmy Stewart impersonation. Guess I'll have to work on it. But will we have more tickets for Slaughter coming up Monday morning? Guess you'll just have to be here. I'll find out.
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7: 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Mary in Exeter had to let us know what song she'd be listening to if she heard this scream. 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Wow. 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

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This is the best Tulare County Fair weather I can remember in my 30 years of going out to the fair. Only 89 degrees today. 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

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Bon Jovi, some Manfred Mann's Earth Band, Green Day pulling the top off, and Viking Dave ready to ride herd over all of it.

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7: 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Mary in Exeter had to let us know what song she'd be listening to if she heard this scream. 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Wow. 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

99.7 Classic Rock, Billy Squire, Lonely is the Night on a Saturday afternoon. Hello, music lovers. Viking Dave hanging out with you this Saturday afternoon in a 40-minute classic rock block here with some Heart Barracuda.

Piece of My Heart, Janis Joplin, cruising through that 40-minute classic rock block. So earlier this week, there was a canceled show with AC/DC in Toronto, and Angus showed up at some pop-up AC/DC deal and did some autographs. Well, he got a unique autograph request. A fan showed up with a baby and put the baby on the table. The kid's named Brian, after Brian Johnson. Now, there are reports that the kid didn't actually get signed, but it is kind of neat. And the headlines earlier in the week were, AC/DC will sign your baby. So it's pretty funny. Right now, it's Hell's Bells, 99.7 Classic Rock on Viking Day.

0: 99.7 Classic Rock, finishing up that 40-minute Classic Rock block with The Cars with Bye Bye Love. Good song right there. And can you believe that this is the last official weekend of the summer? Because next week is the last day of summer and the first day of fall on Tuesday. I can't believe it. Football season is fully going now with the high school and the college and the pros. Everybody's on the regular schedule now. Best of luck to the Bulldogs later today. Hope tomorrow your fantasy football goes well, and along with your teams that you go for. As you know, if you've listened to me in the past, I don't usually talk about the show, the song, or the games that are going on while I'm doing my shift, because I'm so old school. I remember being at work, and before the computer that we hold in our hand, and you had to wait to see what was going on when you got home. So I still kind of hold to that. But I watched a couple of games last night. The University of Houston, along with Texas Tech, that was a great game, went down to the end. And then the U just more or less kicked the crap out of Wake Forest. But Friday Night Lights on TV with some college football game, that's always a blast. Hey, don't forget, tonight at 6 o'clock, Alice is coming in for his weekend edition of Alice's Attic. He's here Monday through Saturday, 6 to 11. So check it out. I got three in a row coming up, some Guns N' Roses 38 special, and the police are going to be here. But are they going to arrest you?
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2: Guns N' Roses, Welcome to the Jungle.
0: I couldn't even get the question out, but you nailed it. 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
2: Woohoo!
0: Barry.
1: That was a best Jimmy Stewart impersonation. Guess I'll have to work on it. But
0: will we have more tickets for Slaughter coming up Monday morning? Guess you'll just have to be here. 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

0: Guns N' Roses knocking on heaven's door, finishing up three in a row. Hold On Loosely from 38 Special and Every Breath You Take from The Police, one of the best trio bands of the 1980s. I'm still blown away that Sting has told his kids they don't get anything when he dies. It's just done. You don't get anything. It's, and the guy's worth like hundreds of millions of dollars. I mean, give him 10%, and if they blow it, they blow it. But that's wild. Hey, every weekend, you get to hang out with me where you can rock harder and longer. That's right. I got a show called Denim and Leather. It airs tonight at 11 p.m. after Alice's Attic on Saturday nights. And on Sunday nights, it airs at 8 p.m. where it's a two-hour journey of exploring the world of hard and heavy rock. This week's pretty cool because it is show 350 here on 99.7 Classic Rock. So check it out. See what's going on with the world of denim and leather. I will gladly be your host and take you on an exciting journey of nothing but hard and heavy rock. 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

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That's interesting. In this 40-minute classic rock block, I've got Journey, Sabbath, Poison, Styx, Tom Petty and the Heartbreakers. Right now, it's Beast of Burden for the Rolling Stones on a Saturday afternoon. 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

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Right now, it's John Cougar Mellencamp, Pink Houses.

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Yes. Van Halen, Eruption, You Really Got Me, and Diamond Dave and Alex have actually gotten back together. They did an interview with the gentleman not too long ago, and I'm actually going to sit down and watch it. I'm interested to see what's going on with that. I'm still blown away that Alex is just talking so much crap about Sammy Hagar. It's just like, dude. And they still have never done anything to honor Eddie Van Halen. I mean, that just blows me away that they've never done it. But, you know, Sammy does it. And he's doing a residency right now in Vegas. Crazy. I got some Supertramp. I've got some Def Leppard coming right now. You can hear it. It's Supertramp. Take the long way home off the Breakfast in America LP.

0: 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I've got Fleetwood Mac, Aerosmith, Motley Crue, and a guy that is here 6 nights a week, which will be here at 6 o'clock tonight, starting off 4 in a row.
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0: 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And this. And this. 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

the chain. Fleetwood Mac finishing up four in a row. We also had Aerosmith in there with Dream On. How about some Motley Crue, Home Sweet Home? They're going to be in California next week. And then our very own Alice Cooper welcoming you to his nightmares, which don't forget, he gives you a nightmare six nights a week right here when he invites you up into his attic for Alice's Attic Monday through Saturday, 6 to 11 here on 99.7 Classic Rock. 99.7 Classic Rock is proud to welcome Slaughter to the Rawhide Music Festival Saturday, October 24th. 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I don't know if the Morning Rush with Mike Pesto is going to have any more tickets. I'm the weekend guy and I have not seen anything. So if you still want a chance to win some tickets, well, you know, tune in Monday through Friday from 6 a.m. until 10 a.m. For the Morning Rush. 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

0: at 7:10 about. 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Some of the bands you'll hear, how about some Molly Hatchet, some CCR, The Zeppelin, Jay Giles, Eddie Money. And we're going to go on a hunger strike to start it off next.
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5: 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Mary in Exeter had to let us know what song she'd be listening to if she heard this scream. 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Wow. 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

Oh yeah, the triple axe attack from Molly Hatchet, Flirting with Disaster. We're cruising through a 40-minute classic rock block, and I always wonder, how can you not go faster when that song's on? And Molly Hatchet is going to have some new music next year, which is really, really cool. I've got the Guess Who coming your way, but right now, it's Life in the Fast Lane, the Eagles, and if you're a regular, you know I've got my coffee next to me. In fact, today, instead of getting a small, they gave me a medium and threw an extra shot in it. I love it. I'm Viking Dave. Turn it up.

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0: Yeah, baby, I love your way. Peter Frampton live closing out a 40-minute classic rock block here on your Saturday afternoon. And don't forget the Tulare County Fair is going on this weekend, and tonight is the Demolition Derby. I think that's starting about 6:30, but going to the fairs are always great. It's your community. You see all the work the kids are doing with the FFA and all the ag stuff and just the local community. The food is amazing because most of these people aren't from here and they just bring all those specialties in. But go check out the Tulare County Fair this weekend. And don't forget, the workdays are better with Jonah. Get the classic rock that's going to rock you through your workday every day from 10 to 3 with Jonah. She's always got the news on what's going on in the movies and the food deals. She's a big one on that, which I appreciate. So when I tune in, I know that I'm always going to be educated. Hey, I've got some Guns N' Roses, Pretenders, and the Scorpions all coming your way next for 3 in a row.
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2: 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Tickets to see Slaughter at Valley Strong Stadium Saturday, October 24th. Mary in Exeter had to let us know what song she'd be listening to if she heard this scream. Oh, that was quick. Give it to her one more time. Wow. All right, so Mary, what song?
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0: November rain. Ooh, we are getting closer to that. You know, they're saying El Nino this year. Well, we just finished up a 40-minute classic rock block with some Guns N' Roses. Before that, you had Brass in Pocket from the Pretenders and No One Like You from the Scorpions off of the Blackout LP. So do you like Guns N' Roses and the Scorpions? Yes. Well, that's awesome because I got something for you every weekend here on 99.7 Classic Rock. It's a show called Denim and Leather. It's hosted by me. I'm Viking Dave. We go on a two-hour journey every Saturday night at 11 p.m. after Alice's Attic, Sunday nights at 8 p.m., where we just break all the rules and play the great music from the late 70s all the way up to today. 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And what am I going to play? 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I do have a 40-minute classic rock block that's going to start off with a band that you can definitely hear on Denim and Leather, and they might be on this week's show, but not this song.
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Yeah, it's the weekend. 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That's Judas Priest. 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And I've got, Journey, Queen, Pearl Jam, AC/DC, Black Crowes. But right now, it's a Rock and Roll Hall of Famer. 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